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Hits, all about hits. 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
1: 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Memories bring back, memories bring back
2: 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I guess I kinda like the way you know. 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
1: 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Memories bring back, memories bring back
2: 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I guess I kinda let go, you know, all the pain. 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
1: 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Memories bring back, memories bring back your.
2: I guess I kinda like the way you know I'm doing the pain.
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